0: Сицилия по.
1: All day, all night. All day, all night. All day, all night. All night.
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1: 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See you at the bar, you was hardly talking. That's when I knew that your heart was starring. Friends to lovers need a part to star in. Like, wait, babe, let me